Said stand while the light beat. You know it's lit when it's Snoop Dogg and Heidi. The Walkman fierce, feisty girl. You're hot and you're sweet like chai tea. After the show, we can kick it like tai chi. Me and you in a mood that's likely. 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I'm in the cut, but you know where to find me.

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0: Well, baby, I went down and got it for you.

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And I felt a yearning for that great adventure. So many nights I woke up out of a dream,

stars falling down from the sleepy lagoon, palms swaying under the moon, and we're swimming out into the calm crystal sea. In that fateful night, I thought to myself, I'll do everything I can, save up every dime, and one day I'll return.

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